Praise the Lord. Praise the Lord from the heavens. Praise the Lord in the heights. Praise Him, all angels. Praise Him, all ye hosts. Praise Him, the sun, the moon. Praise Him, the stars in the sky. Praise Him, all the heavens of the heavens. And you waters from the heavens. Let them praise the name of the Lord, for He commanded.

not restricted by a nation. It's not restricted to a continent. The power of God is able to move everywhere in this world. Even now I see the power come. Even now I see the release come. Even now in the name of Jesus, as you lift up prayer, as you lift up worship, as you walk and move every day of your life, as you worship the name of the Lord, as you praise the name of the Lord, heaven is responding to your call. God is sending angels to release you. God is sending angels to break those chains, those chains of addiction, those chains of financial hardships, those diseases over your life. Even now in the name of Jesus, there is a shaking. That habit you think you cannot stop, there is a shaking. That thing that you're fighting, there is a shaking. There is a move of the Spirit of God, and it's moving over your life right now. Father, in the name of Jesus, we decree the prophetic word that whoever's listening to the sound of my voice is being liberated. It's being liberated. It's being liberated. It's being liberated. It's being liberated. In the name of Jesus. Thank you, Lord. Wherever you are, I don't care what bondage you are in. God is saying, I can take you out. I don't care where you find yourself. The devil is a liar. He just came to kill. He just came to destroy you. But Jesus can set you free. The world is full of people who are lying to you. Jesus is the truth. Jesus is the way. Jesus is the light. Come to Jesus. He is calling you. Come. Come. Come. Come. Father, come in that young man into your hand. That man who is getting up cocaine and drugs. Father, come in the young woman into your hand. Locked in a relationship and in adultery. Take them out, Father. I come in that man and a woman in a marriage. Going through marital issues in your hand, Lord. Move and touch them by the hand power of your hand. I thank you for that man of God who has set himself for you. But still cannot preach the truth. Release your tongues to speak the truth. The end is near. Jesus is calling you. Thank you, Father, for the breakthrough. Thank you, Father, for the move. Thank you, Father, for liberation. Thank you, Father, for setting them free. God richly bless you. And if you don't know Jesus, say, Lord Jesus, come into my life. I forsake my sin, Lord. I believe that you came, died on the cross, resurrected on the third day, and by your blood, Lord, I've been washed clean. I accept you as Lord and Savior, in Jesus' name.

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0: them know. 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
0: For you, what
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0: that you've been waiting for all night. 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
1: Hallelujah. 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

0: You should have given up on us, but you still love us, oh God. 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
0: 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Come on, put your hands together if you love him. If you love him. If you love him.
4: Come on, everybody across this building tonight. Lift up your hands right now and begin to magnify.

praise the Lord. Praise the Lord from the heavens. Praise the Lord in the heights. Praise Him, all angels. Praise Him, all ye hosts. Praise Him, the sun, the moon. Praise Him, the stars in the sky. Praise Him, all the heavens of the heavens. And you waters from the heavens. Let them praise the name of the Lord.

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1: And they must also accept the responsibility that comes with exercising such freedom. The fact of freedom of speech doesn't mean you can go around saying anything. Defamatory words and all of that. No. You can't defame anybody. Now, the least thing you do, you will go to court. Yes, the lawyers will be writing. You know, we had a lot of them graduating recently, so we need to let them work. You make any unwarranted statement, my lawyers will do the talking, darling. I like that. At least they will put some sanity in the system. You can't sit down and concoct things and, you know, spread false rumors about somebody and you forget that that person is a human being, especially when it comes to issues of the president. Obia sorry, no kasa anyhow, chair presidents like that. It's not good. It's so disrespectful, honestly. They be a mekasa, if you don't treat them well, the kids coming up, they're looking at what this generation is doing. And don't be mad if they do times 100 of what we are doing to our leaders. We put them in office to serve us. It doesn't mean we should be insulting them, because sometimes some of them, oh, how more criteria, you can't say, Charlie, and your politics and us and your leadership, and go, who you be to even talk to them like that? Not all the same. They wanted to serve. They wanted to be in the public eyes, and so we sometimes use certain words that are not good. Into working as a summer or culture will be, penny be, our wabaimu, and as a whole leadership position be, na unim pass as semna okano, a entra me pacho, just be mindful. Now, finally, the board chairman of the National Development Planning Committee, Dr. Ni Moy Thompson, has criticized public officials for accepting awards while persisting flooding and other long-standing development challenges continue to affect the country. So according to him, government officials should focus on implementing existing national development plans and addressing critical challenges rather than celebrating achievements that he believes are not reflected in the lives of the ordinary citizens. I disagree with this one, honestly. Yes, they're supposed to pay attention to development, implementation, and all of that. But, obi ya dear, there was someone in Pakronu who say, Mami, Papa, nyawo yenu, yeni so. So that the person can do more. Intime pacho. And no, dear, I disagree with that. Now on to the health minister, because he has revealed that government intends to recruit 16,000 health workers this year as part of efforts to strengthen the country's health workforce and improve service delivery. Recall there is a particular situation at Komfuanochi Teaching Hospital where the CEO has been suspended, and then the doctor decided to go on strike because of that, in solidarity of the suspension of the CEO. Now, that on the side, the minister explained that recruitment processes for about 8,000 of the planned intake have already been completed and will, with further recruitment expected to be rolled out. Speaking at the annual health summit in Accra yesterday, Mr. Akando emphasized that the government is strengthening deployment to undeserved areas as part of broader efforts to address staffing gaps in the health sector. Now, let's go for the world in 2 minutes. When we return, I have some other interesting stories to share with you, especially with regards to what is happening at Karth.
2: The United States says it's completed a series of strikes against Iran. The US military said it targeted air defense systems, ground control stations, and radar sites. It described the attacks as a proportional response to the downing of an American helicopter on Monday. Iran's Revolutionary Guards say they've hit back by launching drones at US bases in the region. Rebels fighting the military.

0: The government in Myanmar have told the BBC they're losing ground because of a shortage of manpower and equipment. New drone technology and the forced recruitment of tens of thousands of conscripts has helped the junta retake lost territory. The US House of Representatives has passed a multi-billion dollar bill to fund immigration enforcement. It now goes to President Trump to sign. A former top official in the British government has advanced to the final round in the election to be the next governor of California. Steve Hilton will stand as a Republican. He was director of strategy for David Cameron when he was UK Prime Minister. New figures show that the world experienced the second hottest May on record last month. The EU's climate monitor warned that climate change was making such extremes the new normal for the continent. Ukraine's foreign minister has said Kyiv is seeking deeper ties with African countries and sees itself as an alternative to Russia on the continent. Andriy Sybiha told the BBC strengthening relations with Africa had become a foreign policy priority. Several homes and vehicles have been set on fire in Belfast after a knife attack in the city on Monday night caused anti-immigration unrest across parts of Northern Ireland. A Sudanese refugee has been charged with attempted murder. The United States has called on European governments to impose travel restrictions on people who've recently visited Ebola-hit countries in Africa. The US wants to limit the spread of the illness during the Men's Football World Cup. The number of confirmed Ebola cases in the worst affected country, the DRC, has increased to nearly 600. BBC News.
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0: have a message here. It says, good morning, kindly wished Barbara a happy birthday for me from Kenny. Kenny, yeah, try Barbara and Elaine Dama. We haven't been successful. All the same, would like to say happy, happy birthday going out to Barbara, wherever you are. Kenny, you only stated Barbara and found a location and kahon and fashion and kahon, and Barbara is unreachable. Where are my June 3rd born? Yay! Today is indeed your special day. I know you woke up feeling blessed. You woke up high spirited. Waiting for all the birthday wishes. Let me start. All right, so happy, happy, happy, happy, happy, happy birthday going out to Daniel. Hey, what name is this? All right, I still have to mention it. Atuesi. Daniel Atuesi. Happy blessed birthday going out to you. May the good Lord shine his favor upon you, okay? You are blessed. You're blessed and highly favored. Happy, happy birthday. So happy birthday to all of you. Happy birthday to all June 10 borns. Happy birthday to anybody who was born on this special day. Happy birthday to you. Okay, now we are done with the birthday shouts. Yes, yes, yes. You can equally send yours. I'm here till 9, 0500-097-979 or 0500-997-979. Don't forget to add the person's location, or you're very necessary. Don't just send me a happy birthday message. No, add the location to it. Let's see what we can do. But don't add the number, because even if you add the number, I might not be able to put a call through to the person. And a belated one to a brother in Kumasi. His name is DJ Bongo. Yeah, he works at YFM Kumasi. You know, YFM is a triangle station. We have YFM Accra, YFM Kumasi, YFM Takoradi. Like, how do you say it? Triplets. Yeah, we are triplets. Let me stick to that one. That's what I know. Let me stick to that one. You know, this morning, I don't know what your intentions are, but I just need you to live your life to the fullest, okay? If you live your life well, once is enough. That's the reality. Just live your life, no matter what.
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0: Hey. 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Live your life unapologetically. 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

0: 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Those are my hotlines. You can equally slide in our DMs on social media. Let me know what's on your mind this morning. Good morning to you. Fergie, what are you doing in my life? Fergie, you should be sleeping by now. Anyway, I miss you, though. Yeah, you browned me the other time. I can leave it alone. The kind of dreams you would love to chase, but I would like to remind you that no matter your dream, no matter what your dream is, allow Carbol Coffee keep you company, because Carbol Coffee understands the stress. Yes, all the moments when the alarm rings and life is already asking questions. If you're on campus, you need to finish that project work. If you are at the office, you have a deadline to meet. If you're a hustler, that dream needs to come to fruition. Allow Carbol Coffee give you that special treat every single moment. Whether you're grinding for that exam, pushing deadlines at work, or cooking up the next big idea, which I love so, so much. Carbol Coffee gives you that creamy taste and rich coffee aroma to kickstart your day right. And you can enjoy it anytime. Carbol Coffee with you every moment. Olivia Dean, Man I Need. Yesterday I played a song from Neo titled Miss Tundra, and somebody loved it. I'll mention his name. He doesn't want me to mention his name. He says, like, listen, you know what? That Miss Tundra song from Neo is epic. So if it's nice, you play it again.
1: When they got me a country girl with a big old butt, and I call her Miss Tundra, cause she
0: I don't know what your plans are for this World Cup, but if you don't have a giant screen at home, know that Electrolon Ghana Limited has a special promotion ongoing.
1: More than a few times.
0: 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Maybe I will see you soon to me in call. USA. Listen, and you're by force. So, we can use one, you're by force. The hands of a collection on showroom, yeah. Now, dying screen. Now, your bow there.
1: She can break your heart.
0: Starting from 699 Ghana CDs, you can watch the World Cup on world's best LED or LED smart TV from Samsung, TCL, and Nasco. We'll be doing our watch party, and we are doing it with Electrolon. This Thursday, which is tomorrow, the opening ceremony, we will be live at Anaji Choice Mart. Come, let's watch the opening ceremony. Let's talk about it. Mav and Steve. You know their capabilities already. They will dissect everything. The drama. They've already started, actually. Yesterday, I heard them talk about how the players were treated in America, or they are being treated in America upon arrival. Listen, come, let's watch this matches together on a giant screen. I remember. When they brought the truck and I saw the kind of screens that we'll be matching, I will be watching the matches on. Like, this is going to be lit. So aside the giant screens, they have chest freezers as well as display fridges. They have washing machines, microwaves. They have blenders. They have air fryers, water dispensers, small kitchen appliances, and more from Samsung, TCL, Media, and Nasco. So for your perfect football watch parties and family gatherings, you know where to get those.

0: 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Alternatively, you can call 050-315-9339. Okay, you can also call the NASCO number, that is 050-298-8. Let me say it again, sorry. 050-298-9894. I needed to give you the exact number for you to call. So call them right now and let's see. Ed Sheeran will equally come through the show, or will be passing through the show with Dive. Yeah, this is it. Nice and slow for Wednesday morning. Perfect weather.
1: Maybe I waited too long.
0: Uncle Chelsea, this morning, I need us to make a prediction. Yes, yes, I need us to make a prediction. How far do you think the Black Stars will go in this year's World Cup? Is it the group stages? Is it the quarterfinals, semifinals, or finals? How about we prophesy into whatever they're going to do? In your heart of hearts, how far do you think the Ghana Black Stars will go? I'm rocking my Black Star jersey, supporting them.
1: Harder than 10,000.
0: Yesterday I saw a video of the Black Stars trending. They were in the bus. I think they were done with training. Preparing for the big day. Don't forget they are their first match. It's on 17th of June. And it will be at 11 p.m. This one says, okay, so my name is Chelsea. My name is Chelsea, darling. My name is Chelsea. Rum comes through from 12 to 3. Good morning. Thank God your voice is back. Did I lose my voice? I didn't lose my voice, darling. I've always had my voice. It was Rum who lost her voice. Okay, Master Richard. Master Richard, my name is Chelsea.
1: Do you have a tendency to leave?
0: People still get it twisted.
1: I heard you do.
0: It's a network here. It would be friends, you know, between Ram, no voice, number voice. Ah, well. Have you had breakfast yet? If not, just know that breakfast is already special. But with Nido, it just got even better.
1: Every day, don't know how
0: I have a niece who says, who mentions better as better. I'm like, hey, madam. 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

because we find ourselves in the football season, I mean the World Cup season, we've had other musicians turn out songs for the Black Stars. You heard Kofi Kingatis, Black Star song. John Z equally has one. And Big Ivy. Big Ivy also has one. When I play the Big Ivy song, Amber was like, okay, who is she? Is she Ghanaian? Yes, Amber, she's Ghanaian. Her name is Big Ivy.

0: Subtitle Kudos Day. This song is like 3 years old or something like that. Yeah. So I want to find out from you, yeah? How far do you think the Black Stars would go? Amba, let me engage you on this one. Before you come through with it, did you try? How far do you think the Ghana Black Stars would go? We have the group stages. We have the, Marva said this trip will be 32...
1: Round of
0: 32, and then we'll do the round of 16, then round of what? Like quarterfinals, yeah. Semifinals, finals, and all of that.
1: Okay.
0: I didn't hear funny Ibu Drew.
1: I'm not going to spread violence, but we are going to the group stages.
0: Hey, you're ready.
1: Oh,
0: you're going to the group stages.
1: Group stages.
0: Oh, okay. After group stages, that's a group stage. Don't want to hear me. At the beginning, oh, Debbie, don't do that. Don't do that.
1: I'm not spreading violence or bad energy, but...
0: Mkofubi word, text him. I won't mind them. Olenu says, did you clean the console? Yes, we did.
1: We do it every day.
0: We do it every day.
1: Every single day.
0: Every day, every show. Yeah, every show. Before the next person takes over, we clean the console, the microphones and all of that. Yeah, just imagine. Oh, my word. Anyway, so how far do you think the Ghana Black Stars would go? Since Amber enjoyed Big Ivy's Black Stars song titled We Shall Score, I think I'll bring it back. I'll play it again. Olenu says quarterfinals. Olenu, you of all people, quarterfinals? Oh my word. Anyway, I hear you.
2: Big Ivy!
0: But the song is dope. 8:45. I'd like to be on the phone line so that you tell me, in your heart of hearts, I think the Ghana Black Stars World Cup here, Yeruko, you put your hand for. Are we going to put the pepper in people's eyes? Hey, you when you're so on fest, gonna some pepper in your eyes.

0: granny Femi.
1: How funny is your dad? You're looking for the absolute king of comedy or the king of cringe? Is it... do you have a special joke from your dad, especially if you grew up with your dad? There's a particular joke. Sometimes, I know you're funny, but still, I'm going to your call. But throw them around. Can you tell us that joke? Who knows? You and your father might get a treat or might win a treat from us. It is our special way of celebrating our father. Hey, what can do? Father's Day, go fun seda, go throw more light on it. And you know why, FM? Maybe I'm a kid here. I am where I am because of the fathers in my life. They don't shut me up. They don't say you can't do something. Immediately I go like, Daddy, I think I can't do A, B, C, D. You're like, ah, whose daughter are you? They go like, whose daughter are you? Is that my daughter talking? Who says that? You can't do what? That word can't doesn't even exist. They push me to the limit. One day I'm gonna come up on a joke with attacker. So how about you share that joke with us on 0500-097-979. Deadline for entry is on Friday, 19th of June. Why Funny Dad, celebrating father's jokes that makes us laugh out loud. People think fathers are too strict. Not all fathers are too strict. Yes, some of them are strict, but even in their strictness, there is a way to... There is a way they go about things, you know. Yesterday I was on the net and then somebody was like, hey, now he understands his father, pa. Because Oniye, when we say, oh, ne papa ya dear pa. Yeah. Until we get there,
2: we
1: have to appreciate our fathers. And so we are doing it in a unique way, celebrating them by allowing you tell us your father's favorite joke. And then you win fantastic prizes from us. You're a special treat. 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
0: 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See, a Black Star jersey is on Twitter. I'm told this is a baby. 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Ego shock you. Ego shock you. 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After my consultation. And all the prophecies available to me. We are going to the final. Let me go for a commercial break and then we will talk about what the celebrities have been up to right after that.
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0: want to be. Obviously, Ghana will shock the world. Thank you. Thank you. Dusted. Thank you. Obviously, Ghana will shock the world. Anyway, but at least we will shock the world. I like the Ghana will shock the world part. In Canada, we read. No. Ghana will shock the world. You are what? You are shocked. You are shocked that he... Oh, no. See, we are about to shock the world. See, we are called Ghana for a reason.
1: I think I'm being shocked right now.
0: Ye men of little faith. Madam.
2: Yeah.
0: Madam.
2: Yes, please.
0: How you doing?
2: I'm good.
1: Yourself?
0: Okay. I'm good. Loving your smiles. You should be smiling often, you know?
2: Oh, I do that often.
0: Okay.
2: Anyway, guys, good morning and welcome to our DigiTrend segment. And this is Rise and Shine. So grab a seat and let's enjoy my stories for today. So I have Abdul Salam Tofik in my stories. And he's a veteran Nigerian actor. I'm sure most of us will know him. So this is what he said. He said, two of my five children are not mine. I would like to elaborate on this one because this story is much, much painful. He says he was speaking in an interview when they asked him that. So can you tell us something that someone did to hurt you so bad? Like yesterday, how we did on our interactive blog.
0: Okay.
2: And he says, yeah, there is something that someone did that pained me so much. And this person is my wife.
0: Okay. Is he still married to her?
2: No, the wife is late, unfortunately.
0: Okay.
2: Yes. So he said 5 years ago, he went home, then he didn't meet his wife. But at that time, the wife was like 9 months pregnant. So he tried to reach her. Her phone was not going through. He went to the family house. All to realize that, oh, she's even given birth.
0: Were they married? Were they still married?
2: Oh, yeah, they were still married.
0: And your wife gives birth and you don't know about
2: it? No, he says he was aware the wife was 9 months pregnant at that time.
0: He was aware.
2: He knows.
0: He didn't take part in the pregnancy?
2: Oh, no, he knows.
0: The fact that you know doesn't mean you took part in the pregnancy.
2: So, after the wife has given birth, the wife begged him that, oh, I want to name the baby myself.
0: Okay.
2: He didn't understand it. But later he got to realize that the baby is not his.
0: Okay.
2: And she was pregnant with another man.
0: For another man. Okay.
2: Another man who is already married and is having 4 children elsewhere.
0: Okay.
2: Yes. So
0: when you found out he divorced the woman or what?
2: No, he decided to arrest the wife and that man.
0: Yeah,
2: because he was in pains. Serious pains. And he says some years later, the wife died as a result of depression because the man she left him for decided to go back to his family.
0: Well, drama series, and I said, eh?
2: I'm shocked. Oh, but this is very, very, very, like, he's speaking out of pains.
0: I get it. He's pained and he needs to express it, but it doesn't send me saying no. Yeah, nah. I am not quick to judge.
2: Okay.
0: You know why?
2: Why?
0: In as much as whatever the woman did was wrong.
2: Yes.
0: I don't want to stand here and behave holier than thou and chastise the woman for doing A, B, C, D, E. Do you understand? Because I'm privy to a lot of marriage situations. Some people are married, okay? Some married women are there. They're married.
2: Yes.
0: But they don't feel married. They just feel like they exist for existing sake.
2: Physically, they're emotionally unavailable.
0: Yes, because the man that they are married to or the woman they are married to is not emotionally available.
2: Nonchalant.
0: Thank you. So immediately somebody else shows them a little attention, a little concern.
2: They are gone.
0: And you see, it takes just one day to get pregnant. I can tell you, the woman never forgave herself for doing what she did.
2: But for two children, realizing that two children are not yours.
0: Yeah.
2: To that extent, I think...
0: You should ask yourself questions.
2: If it's one, I feel like at least...
0: Sometimes, when these things happen, when men go like, oh, I realize my wife, please ask the man questions. ask the man questions. Okay. Yes, we have some women who are greedy. They just want to be jumping from one
2: place to another.
0: That's fine. But if you know the person isn't like that and you realize the shock, I think you should ask yourself some questions. What happened? What made the person sway? How did we get here? Do you understand? And then we take responsibility for certain actions that we take. Because see, the reason why I said I don't want to sit here and then behave holier than thou is because I have witnessed a lot of such. People are married, but they are like single in their marriage.
2: Just having a title.
0: Just having the title. I'll be honest with you. They don't want to leave because they have kids with this person. And they don't want the whole pressure from society. Oh, and our car, and we die, and blah, blah, blah. But we need to see. And see, small boy will be an answer, small girl will be, yeah, be na, oh, and then you'll be there, oh, and I'll call. Or not, I say, hey, then let me do her. Do you get it? So I just want couples to be very intentional about each other.
2: Okay.
0: We know marriage is not easy. I've not been married before, but I'm surrounded by married people. We know the journey is not easy, and God never said it was going to be easy. So you just have to learn to be intentional. Sometimes sit down, have an introspection. Sometimes even when somebody is voicing out the concerns, the other person feels like, why are you complaining too much? Even when the person feels like, listen, Pacho, say, me too many what's now on it, can't send me. I mean, me ninja. You know, some people can't even walk up to their partner to tell them, say, oh, now enjoy, I'm not happy. You be cheerful, so all because there's money. And you see, people should think beyond financial assistance. Our and yet just finance. You can be financially viable, but not emotionally available. So get it. So in as much as you're working tirelessly to ensure that there is food on the table, also find out if emotionally you are satisfying the person. Why? We don't want situations like this. Obi say Adam and Eve. Senka Adam o engage Eve. But because Adam ulusu God kitwa ebinintino, and I say pantino yede, ebem. McHenry, I'm not a marriage counselor. Please, we decided to be warrior. Do the needful, and then see the other person's need. See to it. Understand the person. Why? And yes, oh, me discard to when I'm sharing my mano, and I'm yes, there be. I mean, how I wish couples would always have this accountability check every now and then. Mm. Are you okay? Where are we? Okay, in the kitchen. Are we okay? The kitchen departments. Are we excelling? Oh yeah, I think you've improved of late. First now, but you see, I just wish you be and you chastise it also. I mean, you criticize it like that. You should also take it out of love. Oh okay. Say no pen audience. My minya mano. Nim pana na wone nti. But I woke so and I send me tian ni eche mi ane noa. Just I was born here ready. Ngo hobe bruen one so are no more here.
2: It's
0: a learning process. We don't want people to... The guy is depressed, I can tell you. Yeah. He's very disappointed. Into when the person now, on the next woman will pay for the sins of the other woman.
2: Yes, and I also feel like if the woman got depressed, that means she's either battling two things. She's battling, like, humiliation.
0: Yeah, of course.
2: One, and she's also feeling guilty to even face her husband.
0: Because your children.
2: Two things can even kill you at a time.
0: Your children, when they grow up, the two kids, I thought this was my father. I thought this man was my father. Only for you to tell me, said this. See, it reorients the child. You see, we don't think about so many things. When you say, Papa, we are now, your papa, all of a sudden they come and tell you, said this is not your father. Somebody else is your real father. Hey, the bond, the love, everything. How do you even bond with somebody who hasn't even been in your life?
2: With a stranger.
0: How? You see, in Timmy Pacho, people shouldn't be selfish. Especially when it comes to kids. Give the kids the chance to go and then bond with the person. Because a lot of mothers, when they grow older, and I'm sure we need to go to papa. We need to go to papa. Weird thing. So the best thing for you to do is expose them. My name Fanny Papa Niagro. My name Papa Nimro. No, I know who's a non papa. I say, you're being queer. See, I'm a team, mommy. I see. Do you understand? No, man can say making a decision. As a mother, as a father, don't make a decision for your child when it comes to the mother and the father thing. Monkolana, Munya, Munya, Musanina, they are learning. Munya, they would know the difference. I love my dad. I love my mom. I love both of them. You get it? Uh-huh. Yanko, next story.
2: So my next story is from Shatamichi. She says, don't go to someone's country and say that there's no money in yours.
0: So, now and there. See, wow, because Ghana is a big hand. Oh, boy. It's kind of hot. Baby, I want to own person.
2: She said, if you are really persistent in what you are doing, let's say you're in Ghana here, mm-hmm. you realize that there are a lot of opportunities.
0: Of course.
2: There is a lot of
0: Ghana?
2: Money.
0: Now, I'll tell you. What's Ghana? Now, okay, kau tibumwa, bosom swa to minya, let's say 5,000 cities, 10,000 cities, 15,000 cities. Oh, kwa brochure kwa ye den. Obet me kwa brochure kwa ye travel and see. And I say, be a person experiment, say, or more educational, you know, near dear. But I say, oh, too kwa, oh, too wasin yina, go fire, I deny a mistake, oh. But they'll come on social media and make it look as if, say, it's all rosy. See, Ghana, eh? There's no place like Ghana, oh. Ghana, a cra, a commodore. Oh, they will shed two conwa for one to be fear when you do an idi.
2: Hey, it's where?
0: Eh?
2: Where?
0: What's America? What's a muco be fear cockle ye duane? Busa more American on the catch them. Busa. Now, before you even meet someone, you're like, you know, join the black community now. Ube who the next black person in the crampono? Nate. Into me, Pacho. I can't find someone to see. Chawara. Ghana is a place to be. Many of you need to come and be a lazy. And you're lazy, and you're lazy. She, and you can't buffer. In your whisker, kaka, nurse a pedal quabuchu, a pedal quashawa when you ma. It was my corner quack echo experiment, as I saw. On in no one uncusia, one uncusia. If you are experiment both worlds, nation is okay, and pedal member when your citizenship quabuchu, and team pedal head will move over. On a bottom eye. But that movie have a catcher do greener pastures where who banching a lot on, just be disciplined. Be disciplined, eton banching, eton bready, maybe be a hade or sauce. You will find I am disciplined. On auntie. I bet you're quite a human being. It's your taxes are fine. Any more? What about you? In the name of Crata, some elutia for ye, nelutia for scan de benyo. Puts me to your call baby at $5,000 and I'll be £3,000. Rent. Utility bills. It may be no. And I must be if you can point pay something else. That is not always the case though, but. That is like majority of the case. And you'll be out now with you, Pena. And then in Casa, or bet you're there, or no. Yes, or where though? But on your better them. Yanko. Iria.
2: Yamiri.
0: As Abada, Ashoka.
2: I'm shocking.
0: Ah. Sure. In the midst of whatever is happening in South Africa, yeah, there's also an opportunity for us. We can make Ghana the Johannesburg, the tourism destination na I you to Kwanye ko South Africa, Yeriko a friend Joburg, Yeriko Pretoria. Hey, we can make Ghana like that. Into investors no so one shahade. Na investors no so worry shahade na timan mufono so we are the need for. So that we can get more investors. Because reports no rubano on shada nye pleasant. So that is all I can say about that. Ghana is a very beautiful place. I'll be honest with you. Freedom of speech, waha. Eji, ubi ala lo stress so. Unless the one kasepe unwa sam, ne kwenye sam. Apochin debo tu mako. But, kwan pando. Yeah, matter was the second day. Nyo mbiro kodo. I mean, the musicians in second day, they gathered and then they had a great time.
2: I do see that on social media from
0: it's good,
2: time
0: it's
2: to
0: good,
2: time.
0: It's good. I mean, they are giving us something to talk about. Yes. Okay, I haven't really paid attention, but I think I'm gonna pay attention. In this, I can do for now. What gather one who now? What year? What name? listening, and they will support one artist, you know, freestyling and stuff like that. And Mama Kanye, hey, you guys continue doing the good job. Continue doing the good job. I mean, we appreciate it. We see what you're doing. Asasa, we see what you're doing. Let us know how we can help you, and then we can also come through to support whatever you're doing. At the end of the day, we want Western region music to be projected out there.
2: Yeah.
0: We done?
2: Yeah.
0: Tell them that's in the group stages now, no being in any room. I'm gonna play a song. When I so I Show Speed has a World Cup song.
2: Yes, I've listened to it.
0: Yeah.
2: It's
0: people
2: nice.
0: Are comparing it to the original song by Shakira and Burna Boy. Yeah. If you haven't heard the song, we've been playing it for a while. But if you haven't heard the song, I will play it for you to listen to it. And tell me what you think. We played Die Die, Shakira featuring Burna Boy. So far as there was Burna Boy in there, I'm tempted to go for that song. But this is I Show Speed World Cup song.
3: Let's go! Everybody rise up! Stand up! It's that time. Come on. We got Portugal. We got Mexico, France, England, Brazil, Belgium, Qatar, Germany, USA, Iran, Canada, Argentina, Australia, Croatia.

Yeah, so this is World Cup. It's time to play football. This one was released 3 years ago. So this was the first World Cup song that he did. It got him a bit popular, you know. And this year, he decided to switch things up a little bit with this one.

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Let's play football.

0: Yes, this is iShow Suite World Cup. Give me the cup, the shipping and shit. Told him I'm so there's a whole debate. When did I die? Almost if for 14 a half, I'm gonna say Shakira died. I was, oh, child, this is good, this is good. Yeah, yeah, this is it. All of a sudden. And yet, all of a sudden. All of a sudden. I show speed, I lunch in a day. I'm gonna say, but I'm gonna do. Which one are we choosing? I mean, we should use both.
1: No.
0: As a station, we will play all. And I have intentionally played most of the World Cup songs. The Black Star song.
1: In fact, if I was the ears of FIFA, please play the one from.
0: Shakira.
1: If I'm the ears of FIFA right now, I think I'm going to switch to Barry McAfee's song. You know?
0: And you know,

0: Good morning.
1: Sweetie, okay. Yes, brother. Put your mama up, no? Young Kwe. We should have a kickstarted them conversation. Yeah. If you go down your knees to say a word of prayer, minimum do we be kede he one or one on phone home, but of phone home, atasa, of phone home, power of Obiano, Sagana Kunenima, Yenna Bukunenim will be excited. Yeah, back at you one day here. 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We are wishing them all the best. And don't forget the month. And so, Ochina 7 p.m., right? What are you waiting for? Call to be Ochina 7 p.m. In your neighborhood, Anaji Choice Mart. 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Supported by Electroland with one gigantic screen in a rubber. Obviously, even FIFA knows Ghana. Okay, obviously, even FIFA knows Ghana is the African country to win the world. Yeah. Things can go in our favor. Yeah, brother, yapun. Yeah, the best here, Yara. We're from Chelsea. Elmo Tower. Now from the world in 2 minutes.
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3: It's with Moira Alderson. Iran says it's attacked American bases across the Gulf region with strikes on the US Fifth Fleet in Bahrain and targets in Jordan and Kuwait. Earlier, the US military said it had targeted Iranian air defence systems, ground control stations and surveillance sites near the Strait of Hormuz. Washington said the attacks were a response to the downing of an American Apache helicopter on Monday. Rebels fighting the military government in Myanmar say they're losing ground because of a shortage of manpower and equipment. New drone technology and the forced recruitment of tens of thousands of conscripts has helped the junta retake territory. The Taliban authorities in Afghanistan say Pakistan has carried out airstrikes in three provinces, killing 13 people. A Taliban spokesman called it a humanitarian crime. Pakistan accuses Afghanistan of harbouring militants, which it denies. An Indonesian court has jailed four soldiers for their involvement in an acid attack on an activist known for campaigning against the growing influence of the military. The victim was left blind in one eye. The authorities in Hong Kong have charged seven people and two companies over the deadly fire that tore through a public housing complex last year. 168 people were killed in the blaze. A Sudanese man is due in court in Northern Ireland today, accused of attempted murder over a knife attack that's led to anti-immigration unrest in Belfast. Homes and vehicles were set on fire on Tuesday night. Almost 20,000 people in Japan have signed an online petition protesting against the Trump administration's use of manga and anime characters in social media posts. The organisers say this may go against the intentions of the original creators. Donald Trump shared a video depicting himself as the protagonist of the series Naruto. BBC News.
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0: A refreshing companion while you work. 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
6: 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Sex with my feelings on this.

0: we are going to have this particular conversation surrounding the game Truth or Dare and trust as well. And then at 11:30, you and I are going to get ourselves abreast with what is happening in the world of entertainment. Yes. But yeah, today being a Wednesday, I have something interesting for you. So just make sure you stay tuned from now till the hours of 12 noon, because we've got some good tunes and great set of information coming your way. But yeah, in case you're wondering what we are going to discuss on the show today, well, we want to find out, would you still trust your partner if they attended a party and took part in a game of truth or dare? Would you still trust your partner if they attended a party and took part in a game of truth or dare? Yes, that's the question we are asking today. But then, let me go for a quick commercial break. When I come back, I have something interesting for you. So stay tuned. We will be right back.
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2: A refreshing companion while you work. While you work.
0: Now, welcome back from that show commercial break. In fact, the question for the day is one question that is going to spark a lot and start a lot of conversations in the offices at various workplaces and then truck and taxi stations. Yes. But then, we had them crank come away the ABD. So, yeah, at 10:30, you will come and then share with us what you think on this particular subject or this particular topic. Yeah. But then, Rainy, how you doing?
4: Hi, Marv. I'm doing amazing.
0: I like the way you said hi, Marv. Say it one more time.
4: Hi, Marv.
0: Don't laugh at me. I know Silver will fight me, but then Makan. Don't laugh at me. So yeah, how was your night?
4: Oh, my night was great.
0: I chanced on this conversation where the person was saying that

0: you know what, if you have nothing to do with the person, I don't think it's appropriate for you to ask the person, how was your night?
1: Oh, really?
0: Yes.
1: I feel like that's, I mean...
0: It was on Twitter. It was a battle of intellectuals. Oh, my goodness.
2: Mm-hmm. Yeah, I'm a fan of normal.
0: Do you normally ask people, how was your night?
1: Well, it depends on the conversation. Like, I mean, right now you're asking me, well, how are you? How was your night? Yeah. But I wouldn't just randomly go, like, and be asking, you know, somebody, how was your night? No. I think, yeah. Okay. I think it's just a nice form of communication, inquiring how somebody is doing or how was your night. Yeah, why not?
0: Makes sense. Makes sense. Anyways, I love your shirt, though.
1: Thank you.
0: So, you heard the voice of Rainy. And, of course, you'll get to see her when you attend our watch parties.
2: Yeah.
0: Hey. That's for the watch parties here, Charlie. Man, you're watching there, Mr. Dia, you was it. Because, I mean, there's going to be beautiful ladies, handsome gentlemen, amazing atmosphere at every location that you would find the entire team there. Just know that we are going to turn the place upside down. And once we are there, Ghana is going to win. And they are kayaka. 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

0: also have an advantage over others. 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

0: 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Once you find it, just place your order and you will get it. Now, it's time we go for the BBC Minute. And before we go for the BBC Minute, a quick reminder that there is a company right here in Takoradi looking for workers. They are looking for chefs and attendants. Now, if you're interested, just call 055-171-9008. 055-171-9008. All right, so we gotta go for the BBC Minute, and then when we return, the show continues. But then today on the show, we are asking a very simple question, a very important question. Would you still trust your partner if they attended a party and took part in a game of truth or dare? Would you still trust your partner if they attended a party and took part in a game of truth or dare? That's the question we are asking today. At exactly 10:30, we open the phone lines. But for now, let's go for the BBC Minute.
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2: BBC News with Moira Alderson. Iran says it's attacked American bases across the Gulf region with strikes on the US Fifth Fleet in Bahrain and targets in Jordan and Kuwait. Earlier, the US military said it had targeted Iranian air defense systems and ground control stations near the Strait of Hormuz. Washington said the attacks were a response to the downing of an American Apache helicopter on Monday. Rebels fighting the military government in Myanmar say they're losing ground because of a shortage of manpower and equipment. New drone technology and the forced recruitment of tens of thousands of conscripts has helped the junta retake territory. Pakistan says it's carried out strikes on suspected militant hideouts along the Afghan border, killing dozens of insurgents. The Taliban authorities in Afghanistan say 13 people were killed in the Pakistani strikes, including children, and described it as a humanitarian crime. The authorities in Hong Kong have charged 7 people and 2 companies over the deadly fire that tore through a public housing complex last year. 168 people died in the blaze. Ukraine's military says it's again hit Russian military and energy infrastructure behind the front lines. Kiev's drone forces say they've struck key facilities at the Russian-occupied port of Mariupol. A Sudanese man is due in court in Northern Ireland today, accused of attempted murder over a knife attack that's led to anti-immigration unrest in Belfast. Homes and vehicles were set on fire on Tuesday night. Almost 20,000 people in Japan have signed an online petition protesting against the Trump administration's use of manga and anime characters in their social media posts. The organisers say this may go against the intentions of the original creators. Donald Trump has shared a video depicting himself as the protagonist of the series Naruto. BBC News.
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0: serving you some amazing tunes right here on the Mid-Morning Radio Show. Well, it's time we get talking on the show. And today's question is pretty simple. 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

0: Alright, so the phone lines activated 0500-097-979 or 0500-997-979. I have Rainy here and I have Amber here. Yes, it's good to have the ladies here. It's good to have the ladies here. I hope Silva isn't busy right now. Silva is so busy right now, right?
1: Should I call him in?
0: So somebody should get me Silva. I need him here. Because this is a battle between men and then the women, so I need Silva here too. But then, okay, let me start off with Amber.
2: Why me?
1: Yeah, because the,
2: why me?
1: Your name starts with the letter A, and A begins the alphabet.
2: Okay,
1: so why not?
2: Let's do it.
0: Amber.
2: Yes.
0: Would you still trust your partner if they attended a party and took part in a game of truth or dare?
2: Debida. So no, after that.
0: Why?
2: Hey, what are the, like? Question is, what will even happen there? That you're going to play such a game, and after you come and laugh with me?
0: No, but it's truth or dare. It's just a game.
2: Okay, truth or dare. Were they daring themselves to eat food or what? Or
0: you know what happens? You know what happens in these games.
2: You see, they do extracurricular activities.
0: Uh-huh. But you know what happens in these games.
2: Nah. I mean, when you are done playing that game, make sure you find another junction to go. The immediate junction.
0: So what if it was you
2: what
0: that participated in the game?
2: I won't participate in that game. I will never participate in that game.
0: Are you sure?
2: Yes.
0: Rainy.
3: Mav. Hi. So I was waiting for my turn.
0: I know you have a lot to say.
3: I need to clear my throat on this one.
0: I know you have a lot to say, a whole lot.
3: Well, so first things first, why is this perception, you know, tagged to truth or dare?
0: Truth or dare, yeah.
3: You know, there's a whole perception that it's very sexual.
0: Yes.
3: Right?
0: Yes.
3: But then, on the other hand, I have actually, you know, like, attended, like, a games night where the truth or dare, my expectations were it to be very more sexual, but it wasn't so sexual.
0: So, it's more or less like, it is we, the participants, that have somehow made it sexual.
3: Yes.
0: So, in 10 years.
3: To answer your question, you know, so one thing about me is I wouldn't say yes, I wouldn't say no, but I will say that it depends.
0: Depends on what?
3: It depends on the type of relationship that you are in. You know, there are some couples that are more like open-minded, very open-minded, right? So it depends. If you have a partner that is very open-minded, if you have a partner that, you know, you trust very much, and it also depends on what is included in the truth or dare game. It depends. Like I'm saying, I've attended one that wasn't too sexual. But then I was surprised. The type of questions that, you know, were coming, I was like, it was very interesting.
0: Yeah.
3: And some, if you wouldn't do the dare, you can take a shot. You can actually take a shot. So why would I not trust my partner? Perhaps, maybe I was there to do something, but... I didn't do that, but then I took the shot. How about that? So are you going to break up with me when you find out that, okay, maybe I was there to do this, but I didn't do it, but
0: how
3: I rather
0: the
3: took the shot.
0: How would the person find out? Because, I mean, it's truth or dare. Alcohol game, alcohol party, alcohol board game.
2: So, for all you know, even if you had a partner won't find out, there is social media. Someone at the game would take a video. These days it happens. And secondly, you were saying something like, people don't sexualize the game. See. Let's be honest.
0: We have a lot of people with dating.
2: Let's be honest. The moment that game comes on, a lot of people, Charlie,
0: automatically.
2: It's
3: always the
2: guys. Then you
0: it's
2: guess
0: the
3: it's the guys. What did we do? What
0: did we do?
3: And Mav, for that, I actually put myself in that situation, right? Because sometimes, like, mbe yufunu we minu watcher. Into what feed the audio truth or then or what the bed then what the bin yao. Mama can at my side.
0: Hey, home. What's the watcher? It was 0500-097-979. 0500 0977-977-979. And also the 0500-997-979. The question ABC and day. Say I find out today umpra and obi any date and obi and where I work for the inside congressional party over to Twitter there was so and aqua wo partner no wa akọ party akọ e no truth or there be akọd na wa akọ di agro ni bi. You didn't find out whether something that wasn't supposed to, something X-rated be happened or not.
3: Okay.
0: But then immediately you hear truth or there, automatically you know something went wrong, and then you're like, you know what, but for baby number from baby, what would you do? Would you still trust the person or not? Let me pick my first caller here. Hello, good morning.
4: Hello,
0: good morning.
4: Yeah, good morning.
0: Yeah, boss, who's in Arabia, Gasafi?
4: Afternoon, boss.
0: Okay, Pacho, me too.
4: Pacho, the decision I say, we, your mom, any age, imagine, star, I'll accept it.
0: Knowing very well there, what trust in her and why is shaky, Kakrano?
4: Hey, I will still trust her.
0: Okay. Thank you very much, my brother. I said, I will still trust her. Hey, okay. Silva, in this instance, would you still trust the person? Truth or then, what could you?
5: It would depend on the kind of party. If Serbia or any other party, there are many problems, but if so, a house party, that one, I would have a big problem with it. Because I know what happens at house parties. And we treat her there as Rainy said, guys, you know, when it comes to house parties you know what happens over there.
0: Anyways, Silva, hold on, I'm coming. Hello, good morning.
6: Hello, good morning, ma.
0: Angie.
6: Yes.
0: Angie, let's hear you.
6: Yes. Now,
0: Probably be you found out from Obina status there. Okwa party, no party, probably your catch or the Okwa party, but you didn't know the Okwa party in the truth or the games to be called. But then you realize from somebody's status there, Bibi Dama Kodo.
6: Somebody's status there. Oh boy, and I am go free. Why I am go far? You wouldn't know. Yeah, and I saw what I'm saying. For me, I wouldn't know unless an angle sabeka. And as on a BBB feeling, that means friend zone. When would they know where to win? So they will try all means say something will happen with about the sexual aspect.
0: Okay.
6: But if when in them know we are all just friends, like we are one partner, baby. I wouldn't think they would do that. They would just take normal things, yeah.
0: Okay.
6: But if we notice that, no, we why they anyone? You see, if you've watched those Truth or Dare movies now, so there, what they want, I want to feel in summer, the other partner.
0: Okay.
6: But the only thing is, I don't think they would do that.
0: All right. Thank you very much, Angie. Angie says a ruse and worker. Angie ruse him in Jindio. Anyways, Silva.
5: Yeah. So as I was saying, me if. So that Musma, when you're working, like, it depends on the kind of party and with truth or death or anything you know, truth or death or anything you know about sexual related content. So, an American, if or any party aside
0: truth
5: house
0: or
5: party,
0: okay.
5: I wouldn't have any problem with it. But if or a house party, another day, then I mean you in
0: the Good morning.
7: Hello, good morning.
0: Yes, madam. Pacho me into why?
7: Madam
0: Deo, Pacho me into.
7: I will trust my partner.
0: You trust
7: the
0: your partner?
7: The moment you decided not to trust your partner, that means if it is you two, you will do it. If you watch there, meaning there, I will aim and learn to swim summer when I'm coming. So I will trust my partner all the way. So yeah, or you're not starting a media, I can never judge.
0: Okay. All right. Thank you very much, Madam Dell. Madam Dell said on the about trusting a partner. Okay. Oh. There's another text here. He says, so far as he will not cross boundaries to do what will cause problem, I'm cool. It all depends on him. Okay. Oh. There's another one here. He says, what exactly happens at the truth or dare grounds? Please let us know. No, Miss Mayen, you've gotten your answer. When it comes to truth or dare, I feel like it's a game where we target people. We just target people to do certain things. Because why would you tell me to do, do something X-rated with another person? Knowing very well there, Ebia, your friend, I'm meeting here. Now I'm in a relationship with Rainy or I'm in a relationship with Amber. Then Silver, Adam there. Marv, I'm daring you to do something with Rainy. You see, Adama, in a way, you're targeting the person.
5: Yeah. Exactly.
0: You want to ruin the person's relationship one way or the other. You get it?
5: Exactly.
0: I don't know.
5: You know, Amangasa, so far, I think that when it comes to truth or dare, it's based on, you know, truth or dare, and the inception was based on relationship, those kind of,
0: stuff.
5: So it was for like, I'm American, to me, that is to me, my minimum. It started from that kind of.
0: But you, earlier, you mentioned the if or a house party. Party is party. Party is party. And when it comes to human beings and then breaking rules, we will always be smart enough to maneuver our way around the rules and the regulations. I don't call for issues in Famba. I don't know if you understand what I'm trying to say.
5: I understand. But the reason why I also said so is because, imagine you're a party, be it the outdoor party.
0: Mm-hmm.
5: That's a truth or dare. There is no way there will be a dare like, Charlie, I dare you to kiss me. Like, those kind of things would have happened. But when it is in an enclosed environment, that is where the targeting comes in. And that is where, we all know, human beings are vulnerable when alcohol, takes place.
0: Yeah.
5: You might not want to do certain things, but when alcohol steps in,
0: But yeah, truth of the games in Agasano. Personally, I feel like Tanama Angie Ken, there's going to be rules. The rules will be announced. If they announce the please, it's truth or dare.
3: Yeah.
0: It's truth or dare. And again, it is truth or dare. Quite now, no, catch the truth or day. Oh, Niger pain. One ounce rules in the day. If any day into me fuller member Niger pain, I caught an honest boy, you be busy. Maybe never, I didn't know it, master. You knew you weren't innocent like that. Let me talk to the scholar. Hello, good morning.
8: Morning, man.
0: Yeah, my brother, Alpha.
8: Also,
0: Kulo.
8: Uncle,
0: what's that? We have a call.
8: Yeah, Ghana and everyone who put you on my canoe for a one pair. So, Snobiana, how old the Nakuma? Atata.
0: Yeah.
8: Okay, your place go on my. Your place go on my. Yamako don't know yet. And the woman's going to go on the floor and a bed pair. Obey just one.

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1: Charlie, I stress.
2: Oh, senior, what be the issue?
1: Bro, another one caught up in a game. I nearly get them this time. Charlie, the over 1.5 messed me up.
2: Oh, Charlie, sorry. But wait, you don't get refund for your loss?
1: Nah, bro, that thing's half day. You hear some before?
2: Yeah, soccer bet they do. Them they call them soccer chance.
1: Ah, Charlie, you sure?
2: Oh, but why I for lie you? Just make your stake on 10 plus games with odds of 1.30 or more. And when it's full, you will get your stake back times 3. Come see my bet.
1: Hey, Charlie, this be interesting, oh.
2: I know, right?
3: Soccer Chance rules are simple. Bet on any of your favorite soccer league games with odds of 1.30 and more. 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Now here's the catch. Lose just one out of the many and you'll be rewarded 3 times your stake. This advertisement has been vetted and approved by the Gaming Commission of Ghana. Bet responsibly, not for persons below the age of 18. 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
1: My crew, my dogs, set rules, set laws. We represent for the lords of yards. I got a lot.

And the song in the background is a tune by Archie Reeves titled Over. It is time for Diggy Trend segment, and I have Amber Gray and Rainy here with me to help us get through the stories.

0: right, ladies, welcome.
1: Thank you.
2: Thank you, Mav.
0: Okay.
2: This is your
0: Oh, there's nothing in it. Okay. There's nothing in it. It's just an innocent
2: Okay.
1: Are you?
0: Yeah. So let's get into the stories.
1: So let me first start with Shatta Wale. So yesterday, Shatta Wale launched his SM Gold Card for his fans. And trust me, people are going wild. Because now, let me talk a little about this gold card. So it's an it's a verification status and a unique ID for his fans. So that's what he wrote on his post. He says, "We are ready to officialize our Shatta Movement members. With real identity and real data. Register now by clicking the link and become a member of the Shatta Movement." And it's going for a cool price for 100 cedis.
0: 100 cedis.
1: 100 cedis. And looking at this, this is beyond strategy. This is brilliant. To become an SM official member, you'll be verified. Your data is there, so you, they know you. And I feel like it's going for a cool price. Every Ghanaian is definitely going to jump on this. Besides, who doesn't love Shatta Wale? Everybody loves Shatta Wale. So this is a brilliant move he's doing, if I'm supposed to say. Very, very, very brilliant.
0: I think it's a good idea. It's a good idea.
1: Yes.
0: Because, I mean, one way or the other, they can't be a registered organization where probably it can turn into a foundation where they will help themselves. It can turn into a whole, a much bigger movement where people wouldn't just take them lightly or for granted like that. So yeah,
1: but if you even say SM movement in Ghana here, Chala is big. It's very big.
3: Personally, I love how Shatta Wale is being very strategic.
2: More of like a business, you know, like a very business-minded person. Like I really love the lane that he's geared towards. Like that's a very smart move, and you can imagine the number of SMS fans he has.
0: So, so now the my only question is, the monies that they would get, what will it be used for? Will it be used for helping some of the members get skills, get employment, or what? Because you don't just ask people to register for a movement if you don't have a clear vision for them. So I'm thinking Wale and his team has a clear vision for the members of Shatta Movement. So definitely within the next couple of weeks to months, we are definitely going to see something interesting from the camp of Shatta Wale and the Shatta Movement fans. I mean, this is a brilliant idea. I don't know why nobody has ever thought of that, though, but this is a brilliant idea. I like
1: It's nice that he's thinking about it and bringing this initiation. So very, very brilliant if you ask me on that part. And also, speaking of music, now let's look at Ronaldinho. He's a legend, legendary footballer, Ronaldinho, with a number 10 jersey. So this year, around March, he launched his record label.
0: Okay.
1: And it's, like, even on and off the pitch, he has something going on. On and off pitch, he has something going on. So his records label's name is Tu Musica. It's a Miami-based record label, which is also having a multimedia platform as well. And this June, that was yesterday, they decided to launch his official album. That is Camisa 10.
0: Camisa 10.
1: Camisa 10. Which featured 44 artists from 18 countries. Yes.
0: 44
1: artists.
0: Artists from 18
1: countries.
0: Oh, that's impressive.
1: And they blended genres like reggaeton, Afrobeat, Latin pop, and dancehall. And part of the Afrobeat movement, we have four artists from West Africa here. I'm talking about Jackie, KJ Spew, Odmo Block, and Mavu. So, yes, Jackie happened to be on one of the songs on the album, and the title is Call Me.
0: Okay.
1: Yes.
0: Well, let's listen to a little bit of the Call Me song and then come back and continue the stories for you.

0: on Y. Come on, come on, come on. A refreshing companion while you work. While you work.
1: So, ladies and gentlemen, the song you heard is a song by Ronaldinho Gaucho and KJ Spio, Mavo, Jackie, Tu Musica. This particular song is titled Call Me. And yeah, the visuals are actually amazing. I love the visuals. I love the fact that they included an albino person in the video. Yeah. The gentleman looks like he has eyes around his neck. It's beautiful. It's beautiful. I don't know about you, though, but then I believe this song might be a hit within the next couple of days, 2 weeks. But then, let's see how things go. Sometimes the industry isn't fair to new music like that. But then, Amber.
2: Yes?
1: Are we done?
2: Well, we are done on this one.
1: Okay.
2: So I just want to say a congratulations to Ronaldinho.
1: And to Jackie as well.
2: Yes.
1: For making us proud. I love the fact that she was featured, though. Yeah. Rainy.
3: Hi, Mav. Yeah, so today we would actually go beyond the territories of Ghana and Nigeria.
1: Okay.
3: Then we will come back to Nigeria.
1: Okay.
3: Okay, so we do have Taylor Swift in the news and her soon-to-be husband, that is Travis Mills. So apparently he is an American professional football player. So the soon-to-be wed rented out the Madison Square Garden for at least 3 days. For their wedding.
1: 3 days?
3: Yes, 3 days. Amazing. 1 day sets for the early setup. The second day will be for the main event. And the last day will be, you know, to wrap up everything. Right. And according to insiders, booking the Madison Square Garden could cost about $1 million per night.
1: Wow.
3: Yes. And sources are also saying that Taylor did not even get a special deal. Yes, on this world's most famous arena. Even though she has got history over there, like she's actually sold out a total of eight shows, at the Madison Square Garden over the over the course of her career. So it wasn't like, oh, we already know Taylor Swift, so we're gonna give no. Because at the end of the day, they have to actually make accounts to the shareholders.
1: Okay.
3: So there wasn't anything like freebies or because she's, you know, like performed here before. So we're going to give her like freebies. And apparently also there are no windows there. No photographers can also, you know, take shots over there as well. Plus the venue also has an underground parking. So the A-list attendees can come and go without getting mobbed.
1: Wow.
3: Yes. Like that's really a big deal.
1: Impressive. I mean, I think this is the first time I'm hearing of a wedding where they actually decided to block out TMZ.
3: Yeah.
1: It's good because, bro.
3: Yeah.
1: Almost every now and then, they are in people's business every now and then. But then,
2: you
1: hear your stories. You'll
2: be shocked how they'll find their way there.
1: Trust me.
2: You will be shocked.
1: We'll definitely see videos on social media.
2: About this, I would like to make a little bit of comparison.
1: Okay.
2: You know me, I like to compare. Let's compare Beyonce's wedding. 40 guests, little friends, little family over there. Ariana Grande's wedding, as tiny as possible.
1: Yeah.
2: Recently, Dua Lipa did her wedding.
1: Yeah.
2: As tiny as possible. Trust me, we didn't even know. And trust me, it was like a wedding on budget. But this, man, it's like they want to do an ovation wedding. They are spending. A whole Madison Square Garden.
1: Probably it's because it's Taylor's first marriage.
3: Yeah.
2: Wait, are they selling tickets?
1: And she's
3: no, it's free.
1: She's 36 years now, so... Yeah, she's 36 years now, so definitely she would want to make it a very, very huge wedding.
2: I'm not willing to judge or say anything. It's your wedding day. Make it special. Enjoy. See, enjoy to the pro max. But all comments reserved.
3: No. You cannot have comments.
2: Reserved.
3: Because if I have the money and I want to spend it, why not?
2: No.
3: and you see this.
1: But in a way, I think I get what Amber is trying to say.
2: I have comments, but I'm trying to reserve it.
1: So what Amber is trying to say is majority of the celebs that we've seen their weddings, it was more or less a small wedding. Okay. With a small number of guests.
2: Yes, right. Very small.
1: But then all of a sudden, Taylor Swift is getting married, and then we are definitely going to see a lot of people at the wedding.
2: And already you're telling us you don't want TMZ and stuff, but trust me, you are making us curious. Paparazzi will be there. Trust me, if I go, if I happen to even attend that wedding, I'll make sure I'll take some footages, and people who might sell it to TMZs, they might sell it to all these people that you are trying to block out.
1: You think they don't,
2: one way or the other?
1: You think she does not know that the footages will be sold? She knows.
2: So, why is she even going there in the first place?
3: I'm yet to know the security measures that they have.
2: Why are you trying to block out the press if you don't want them to know? Already you've told us.
1: Because it's a private event.
2: Private event,
1: yes.
2: Okay.
1: It's a private event. Weddings are supposed to be private events. Yeah. But then, if I make it private and I'm saying that a certain organization or a certain group of people are not allowed, then, I mean, it makes sense. They are not allowed.
2: They will still find their way there.
1: I know they will still find their way there. And definitely, with a wedding with such a huge budget, definitely there's going to be a very tight security to make sure that some of these people do not get there.
2: Wait, first of all, I would like to say something. Taylor Swift and this guy have been engaged for quite some months now.
1: Mm.
2: And there was a time I heard there was a little issue between them.
1: Mm.
2: Based on that, the guy has dated a lot of black women.
1: Mm-hmm.
2: Yes, has dated a lot of black women.
1: Yeah.
2: And people are like, Taylor is the only white woman in the list.
3: Because she's Taylor Swift. Hello.
2: No, listen.
3: Hello.
2: Listen. The guy has dated, if you look at his dating history, a lot of black women. Mm. Okay. So they're like, hey,
1: What changed?
3: She's Taylor Swift.
2: And trust me, their engagement, they've been engaged for a longer time. Their wedding was set to go on some months ago.
1: Mm-hmm.
2: It was called off.
1: Mm.
2: And now they're going to book a whole Madison Square Garden.
1: Well, when love is in the air, I mean, you get
2: love
1: to,
2: is in the air, Ben.
1: I mean,
2: love is in the air, Ben.
1: Anyways,
3: on to the next story. Yes. So I'm taking you to Nigeria.
1: Okay.
3: And so, Nigeria's very own, of course. I am a Wizkid fan too.
1: Mm.
3: And I'm not the only person in this office that is a Wizkid fan. Louis is also a Wizkid fan. So, Louis, I know you're listening. But yeah, so this is what Wizkid is saying. He opened up, you know, saying that he actually left Banky W.

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Ladies and gentlemen, after this break, we get ready for Y Sports Update. 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

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This is the White Sports Update here on the Drive of Your Life. My name is Tony Walter, and I will be

0: tape. Yeah, that was a setup for a punchline on duct tape. 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
1: Nothing but Baptists in here tonight. Oh, if you lame and you know it, be quiet. None but real news only. 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I got my real news sit by my side. 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

0: 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I said that be pack.
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